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10: And now, the weather.
11: Outside, gloomy skies, a persistent drizzle, and a chilly wind blowing from the west, north, east, and south.
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2: The boy at the centre of the River Church Banff child sex abuse scandal says the ordeal followed him through the rest of his childhood. The charity regulator has found the church has safeguarding feelings, and despite changes already made, more work is needed. The teenager, who was 14 when it started and is now 18, tells the P&J the findings come after years he'll never get back. River Church welcomes the closure of the inquiry. The First Minister's sharing his thoughts on plans to shake up local authorities across Scotland. John Swinney announced public service reform in his programme for government last week. Cutting health boards from 14 to 2 is also part of the proposals. And while it's not known how changes to councils would look, it could include merging some together. Mr Swinney says it's about balance.
3: What we set out in the programme for government was the argument that many of our councils are not large enough to be strategic, but they're too big to be local.
2: He plans to launch a three-month consultation. And in football, a place in the League Cup semi-finals is up for grabs for Aberdeen as they travel to Kilmarnock this evening. The Johns drew with Kelly last week, but unlike the opposition, have actually won a league game this season. Robinson says despite his team's start to the new campaign, fans are still on his side.
4: I've got the support where I needed. I've got a lot of support from a lot of Aberdeen fans as well. The loud ones are heard more often than the positive people. You come to a club like Aberdeen, you expect that. When you're not winning games, you have to accept that. You have to deal with it. It happens in football. It's certainly not just Aberdeen. It's every football club in the land, and it comes with the territory.
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2: A sunny but also very windy morning, staying dry with some cloud around and highs of 21 degrees. I'm Emma Duncan. 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
2: The boy at the centre of the River Church Banff child sex abuse scandal says the ordeal followed him through the rest of his childhood. The charity regulators found the church has safeguarding failings, and despite changes already made, more work is needed. The teenager, who was 14 when it started and is now 18, tells the P&J the findings come after years he'll never get back. River Church welcomes the closure of the inquiry. Newly declassified documents showed the CIA had strong indications Osama bin Laden wanted to attack the UK before 9/11. The information has been released to mark the 25th anniversary of the attacks, which claimed the lives of nearly 3,000 people. It shows Britain was on the hit list of the al-Qaeda leader back in 1998. Former CIA Director Leon Panetta reflected on the day of the attacks.
3: Another member of the commission who had an office in New York said a plane had crashed into one of the trade towers. Both of us thought it was a terrible accident. A few minutes later, the news came that another plane had gone into the other tower, and it was clearly an attack by terrorists.
2: And the First Minister's sharing his thoughts on plans to shake up local authorities across Scotland. John Swinney announced public service reform in his programme for government last week. Cutting health boards is also on the table, and while it's not known how changes to councils would look, it could include merging some together. Mr. Swinney says it's about balance.
4: What we set out in the programme for government was the argument that many of our councils are not large enough to be strategic, but they're too big to be local.
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2: A sunny but also very windy morning, staying dry with some cloud around and highs of 21 degrees. I'm Emma Duncan. 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
2: A watchdog is found safeguarding feelings by River Church Banff as a victim of abuse says his ordeal there has followed him through childhood. The boy, who's now 18, was sexually abused by youth leader Lauren Middleton when he was as young as 14. It's now been revealed by the P&G Oscar identified weaknesses in safeguarding, risk management, decision making and record keeping, and further improvements are needed. River Church says it accepts the recommendations. John Swinney says reforming councils across Scotland is about balancing regional with local.
3: I recognise the importance of ensuring that we have good strategic regional capacity within Scotland, but also that we have got good local control in our communities.
2: Also on the table as part of major public service reform is merging health boards, something that could happen to our councils. The First Minister also plans to launch a three-month consultation on the possible changes to local authorities. And in football, despite heavy criticism of his new-look squad, Aberdeen boss Stephen Robinson says he's blocking the noise out and fully focused on bagging their place in the Premier Sports Cup semi-finals. The Drones travel to Kilmarnock this evening, having achieved a goalless draw against them last weekend. His new-look side might not have clicked yet, but Robinson says he has Makinghamden firmly in his sights.
4: Whatever way you dress it up, at whatever stage of the season, it's a fantastic opportunity. I've been lucky to be there twice in the last few months. We're trying to make it a third time. Yeah, we're looking forward to it. You know, going to my positivity. We take a lot of fans down, you know, backing the players as always.
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0: Weather.
2: A sunny but also very windy morning, staying dry with some cloud around and highs of 21 degrees. I'm Emma Duncan. 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
2: A watchdog is found safeguarding feelings by River Church Banff as a victim of abuse says his ordeal there has followed him through childhood. The boy, who's now 18, was sexually abused by youth leader Lauren Middleton when he was as young as 14. It's now been revealed by the P&G Oscar identified weaknesses in safeguarding, risk management, decision making and record keeping, and further improvements are needed. River Church says it accepts the recommendations. John Swinney says reforming councils across Scotland is about balancing regional with local.
3: I recognise the importance of ensuring that we have good strategic regional capacity within Scotland, but also that we have got good local control in our communities.
2: Also on the table as part of major public service reform is merging health boards, something that could happen to our councils. The First Minister also plans to launch a three-month consultation on the possible changes to local authorities. And in football, despite heavy criticism of his new-look squad, Aberdeen boss Stephen Robinson says he's blocking the noise out and fully focused on bagging their place in the Premier Sports Cup semi-finals. The Drones travel to Kilmarnock this evening, having achieved a goalless draw against them last weekend. His new-look side might not have clicked yet, but Robinson says he has making Hampden firmly in his sights.
4: Whatever way you dress it up, at whatever stage of the season, it's a fantastic opportunity. I've been lucky to be there twice in the last few months. We're trying to make it a third time. Yeah, we're looking forward to it. You know, getting more positivity. It would take a lot of fans down, you know, backing the players as always.
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0: Weather.
2: A sunny but also very windy morning, staying dry with some cloud around and highs of 21 degrees. I'm Emma Duncan. 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
2: The First Minister says councils could merge and boundaries be redrawn under a radical rethink of local government across Scotland. John Swinney, in his programme for government last week, announced major plans to reform public services, including merging health boards into two. Mr Swinney says many local authorities are not large enough to be strategic, but are too big to be local. He plans to launch a three-month consultation. A top-secret dossier is revealing Osama bin Laden wanted to carry out an attack in Britain years before 9/11. The CIA has strong indications the UK was on the Al-Qaeda leader's hit list back in 1998. The details are among a trove of documents declassified as people around the world marked 25 years since the terror attacks. Joy Bennett's son Ollie was among 67 British people killed.
3: I don't look at images. I can't. I don't want to. I just cover my eyes. I mean, I just don't want to see that again.
2: And Donald Trump's kicked off a two-day visit to Ireland by repeating claims prices will tumble if the UK allows new North Sea oil and gas drilling. His son Eric, meanwhile, is rejecting suggestions his policy on Iran is to blame for a global spike in energy prices. Oil prices surged above $100 a barrel this week due to the ongoing Middle East conflict. Eric says the UK should deal with their own energy policy.
4: Your politicians have been all but inept in creating, you know, energy independence all across Europe. They shut down all drilling in the North Sea. There was a total war against fossil fuels, you know, and then you blame Donald Trump for oil costs. That doesn't seem fair to me.
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0: Weather.
2: Staying windy this afternoon with sunshine on the coast, but turning overcast in the west. Highs of 21 degrees. I'm Emma Duncan. You're up to date on Original 106.
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2: The First Minister says councils could merge and boundaries be redrawn under a radical rethink of local government. John Swinney, in his programme for government last week, announced major plans to reform public services, including cutting health boards. He says many local authorities aren't large enough to be strategic, but are too big to be local, and plans to launch a three-month consultation. A top-secret dossier is revealing the CIA believed Osama bin Laden wanted to carry out an attack in Britain years before 9/11. They're among documents declassified on the 25th anniversary of the atrocity. Donald Trump's kicked off a two-day visit to Ireland by repeating claims prices will tumble if the UK allows new North Sea oil and gas drilling. His son Eric, meanwhile, is rejecting suggestions his policy on Iran's to blame for a global spike in energy prices. He says the UK should deal with their own energy policy.
3: Your politicians have been all but inept in creating, you know, energy independence all across Europe. They shut down all drilling in the North Sea. There was a total war against fossil fuels, you know, and then you blame Donald Trump for oil costs. That doesn't seem fair to me.
2: And in football, Aberdeen boss Stephen Robinson has making Hampden firmly in his sights as he prepares for this evening's League Cup quarter-final. Despite his own team's efforts this season, Kilmarnock haven't won a game in the Premiership, although Robinson says that shouldn't mean people write them off.
4: I believe if we step up our game, then we've got a real chance of winning. I thought they're a good side. They've got players that can hurt you. Playing in little pockets hurts people. Important we're prepared for that, but we've all seen each other. We've all tested each other. Now it's about who can implement the bits. I imagine Neil's trying to implement to beat us, and the same for myself.
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2: Staying windy this afternoon with sunshine on the coast, but turning overcast in the west. Highs of 21 degrees. I'm Emma Duncan. 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
2: Our council boundaries as we know them could change under plans to reform public services across Scotland. The First Minister says local authorities could merge and boundaries be redrawn, but John Swinney says reforming councils across the country is about balance.
3: I recognise the importance of ensuring that we have good strategic regional capacity within Scotland, but also that we have got good local control in our communities.
2: He also plans to launch a three-month consultation. Documents declassified on the 25th anniversary of 9/11 reveal how the UK was on Al-Qaeda's hit list back in 1998. There are several references in the files to plans by Osama bin Laden to hijack planes. Donald Trump's son's defending his dad's record on Iran, saying his policy isn't to blame for a global spike in energy prices, and comes as the US president kicks off a two-day visit to Ireland by repeating claims prices will tumble if the UK allows new drilling in the North Sea. And in football, a place in the League Cup semi-finals is at stake for Aberdeen, who are hoping to right the wrongs of their season so far. The Dons, unlike Kilmarnock, who they face this evening, have won a league game but have the fewest shots on target of any team in the top flight. But Robinson wants to make sure they make it into the draw tomorrow afternoon.
4: It doesn't matter how you get there. Find a way to win the match. The last time we were at Kilmarnock, we beat them in the quarter-final to get the semi at St Mirren. So, you know, it's there, an opportunity for both teams to progress, an opportunity to get the Hampden, and we're very determined to do that.
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2: Staying windy this afternoon with sunshine on the coast but turning overcast in the west, highs of 21 degrees. I'm Emma Duncan, you're up to date on Original 106.
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2: Our council boundaries as we know them could change under plans to reform public services across Scotland. The First Minister says local authorities could merge and boundaries be redrawn, but John Swinney says reforming councils across the country is about balance.
3: I recognise the importance of ensuring that we have good strategic regional capacity within Scotland, but also that we have got good local control in our communities.
2: He also plans to launch a three-month consultation. Documents declassified on the 25th anniversary of 9/11 reveal how the UK was on Al-Qaeda's hit list back in 1998. There are several references in the files to plans by Osama bin Laden to hijack planes. Donald Trump's son's defending his dad's record on Iran, saying his policy isn't to blame for a global spike in energy prices, and comes as the US president kicks off a two-day visit to Ireland by repeating claims prices will tumble if the UK allows new drilling in the North Sea. And in football, a place in the League Cup semi-finals is at stake for Aberdeen, who are hoping to right the wrongs of their season so far. The Dons, unlike Kilmarnock, who they face this evening, have won a league game but have the fewest shots on target of any team in the top flight. But Robinson wants to make sure they make it into the draw tomorrow afternoon.
4: It doesn't matter how you get there. Find a way to win the match. The last time we were at Kilmarnock, we beat them in the quarterfinal to get the semi at St Mirren. So, you know, it's there, an opportunity for both teams to progress, an opportunity to get the Hampden, and we're very determined to do that.
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2: Staying windy this afternoon with sunshine on the coast, but turning overcast in the west. Highs of 21 degrees. I'm Emma Duncan. 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